0: out that number to that other bass player.
1: But I ain't missing with no book.
0: 5551222789911121212.
2: That was pretty. Y'all was right.

Reporting right now and I'm checking between texts. Every notification that my phone machine makes. I put it down whenever, but it's never a clean break. I should get a heavy phone and pretend it's a freeway. I'm checking at red lights like school nurse. Check for headlights like sound man. Check for dead mics just like I'm merging. Checking the left lane. I'm trying to get home so I can check if my check came. Check

Can I tell me what those things are? What are they? Clips? Right, roach clips. That's what they are. Hairpin. Somebody said a hairpin. That's right. The thing at the bottom there is a hairpin. That's what they use. They use anything just to hold the roach. The roach. Now, the reason they use the roach clips, they like to smoke marijuana down as far as they possibly can. They like to smoke marijuana down as far as they can.

0: Rock Revolution is starting now. Get ready for some old stuff. Get ready for Friedrich Pritzelberger. Enjoy his show and his great voice.
1: I am
2: I'm

0: can't fool all the people all the time. We can fool some of the people some of the time. We can't fool all the people all the time. We can fool some of the people some of the time. We can't fool all the people all the time.
1: UFO,
0: UFO,
1: UFO,
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0: Okay, es gab jetzt ein technisches Problem, was ja auch gut ist zu wissen, dass man ja damit auch lernen muss, umzugehen. Die MP3 hängt leider. Allerdings schaue ich nach einem Cover auf YouTube und der Wenzel unterhält euch währenddessen.
1: Okay. Hat im Vorfeld schon
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3: Enjoy the power and beauty of your youth. Oh, never mind. You will not understand the power and beauty of your youth until they've faded. Ladies and gentlemen of the class of 99, wear sunscreen. If I could offer you only one tip for the future, sunscreen would be it. The long-term benefits of sunscreen have been proved by scientists, whereas the rest of my advice has no basis more reliable than my own meandering experience. I will dispense this advice now. Enjoy the power and beauty of your youth. Oh, never mind. You will not understand the power and beauty of your youth until they've faded. But trust me, in 20 years, you look back at photos of yourself and recall in a way you can't grasp now how much possibility lay before you and how fabulous you really looked. You are not as fat as you imagine. Don't worry about the future, or worry, but know that worrying is as effective as trying to solve an algebra equation by chewing bubblegum. The real troubles in your life are apt to be things that never crossed your worried mind, the kind that blindsides you at 4 p.m. on some idle Tuesday. Do one thing every day that scares you. Sing. Don't be reckless with other people's hearts. Don't put up with people who are reckless with yours. Floss. Don't waste your time on jealousy. Sometimes you're ahead, sometimes you're behind. The race is long, and in the end, Tony with yourself. Remember compliments you receive. Forget the insults. If you succeed in doing this, tell me how. Keep your old love letters. Throw away your old bank statements. Stretch. Don't feel guilty if you don't know what you want to do with your life. The most interesting people I know didn't know at 22 what they wanted to do with their lives. Some of the most interesting 40-year-olds I know still don't. Get plenty of calcium.

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1: 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You never know when they'll be gone for good. Be nice to your siblings. They're your best link to your past and the people most

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Jodeci tracks unwind. 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

Beg your pardon, who's Jordan again? Last dance partner like Martian to them. Karate with pens, doing admins. While harboring gems. In Sharpie. Part and parcel resends. Saucy lick it then, catch up to pretense. Kick it like Ken. In the party, D numbers like Smarties. E40 and Bacardi, after taking calamari. A dress set from my dress, press to find. Interest for clan. Like a sorry on safari, Sam Tarly type of Charlie. White walkers killed the party, nobody got a brawly pack of pocket parties. You know.

no FaceTime. I saw your face in the painting, no. Eight lines rack, I hit the baseline, got bassy tone. Struggles I face alone, placing places and faces don't match up. Dust put your back up, construed as an attack. Took an ounce for the catch up. Fountains of lackluster, wishes while we under. Pretenses of us sitting in black hummers, old to be younger. Bumping DMX or that summer. Silver BMX and latch up or that summer. Let's hold a free event, reenact that summer. No Judas then, no last supper that summer. No hassle, I'm back up the flats, ring that number. I link up for a drink up, became a man that summer. Think up a thousand tats, I got none. Just a son of a gun that then rose to a lover. Now it's midnight. Now it's midnight. No clothes, just skin tight. Reminiscing won't make you live twice. But where you from, know where you going. We've been on thin ice. After the fountain, everything water. Everything water. Till it's hydrogen, blip rides. Roll and bring mine inside. Trim lines when I'm here, when I'm here. Car, no, it's inside. Kin tight, put up in time. Cocktail of thoughts with a slim line. Now it's midnight. Last summer, last summer. It's last summer, last summer. It's like summer, like summer. It's like summer, like summer. Midnight. Like summer, like summer. It's like summer, like summer.

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Gift of the God, bear me preaching like the reverend. Out in this jungle, I'm surrounded by the serpent. So before I reach the heavens, I got time to show my purpose. Should I kill this beat? I'm not asking for your blessing. Left my mark when I was just trying to hit some etchings. Far from a villain, I'm just here to spread the message. Leader of the pack, I'm running track like I'm Kenyan. See, league on my own, though sometimes I feel defeated. Rather be country Londoner when I'm needed.

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Saw all these tears fitting on this window pane, these dreams of escapes to haunt it. Like the ghost of the coast, dinners with hinge hosts and toast.

Earth, wind and fire, storm clouds and lightning, thunderstorm, prison, one people, one heart.

Hello and welcome to another edition of Another Nice Mess. This week's show has been put together in a hotel room in Tokyo. It's bleeding hot outside and it's very humid, so it's nice to stay in the hotel room. I made a mix comprising of new and old music. Enjoy!

us from far, magic restored it, what you thought it could be somewhere else, moving from phases to the next phase, and I'm in bliss while in crisp, sweating, the palm of my hands is dressed in all sorts of things I can't see within my naked eye, but I'll still find a way to pride and project what's inside. Walking through every corner of this earth in this lifetime, from birth, from the cradle to the other side, beyond the stable, seeing how things can be unstable, seeing how things need to be made able, doesn't mean I'm not striving to be more together. We are together in this, but yet so separate. Or is this just an imagination within each other? Or rather a bit of both? I can't help but wonder why sometimes people go asunder. Sometimes why people move like thunder. Or sometimes why people make things more than what it is. Maybe it's because we're beyond our own selves. We may know ourselves, but then there's also a part of us that still are unsure of where to go. It's a bit of both, really. It's a bit of both, really. Might have to write a piece, seeing what we mean about peace. Can someone explain what distorting time means? Sure, someone could touch things. Sure, someone can see things. I'm looking towards seeing beyond seeing. I'm looking towards seeing beyond seeing. Let's treat it as it is. Let's treat what we saw in these things. Low end sustained, yeah. Gonna start a clean slate. Let the floodgates open. Say more than spoken. Close the door behind you. You said to me, and I said nothing. My actions will speak more. I'm not leaving and shutting the door behind me. If I know that things could change potentially, if I know that things can change personally.

walk, if you can fly, don't fly, if you can ride, lie only when you're getting away from this real necessarily, airily.